0: Summit.
1: Hit music.
2: Music. Hit music.
0: Panda Rádió.
3: One ticket, please. Lord have mercy, everybody's here. Hey, what's going on, man? Yeah, she's at home. Yeah, she's at home.

0: before you go, there's something I want you to have.
1: Oh, it's beautiful. But wait a minute, isn't this...
0: Yeah, yes it is.
1: But I thought the old lady dropped it into the ocean in the air.
0: Well, baby, I went down and got it for you.

0: 3-5.
1: Hit music.
2: Hit music.
1: Hit music.
0: Panda Rádió.
3: All that scratch is making you itch? Well, little she is making me itch too, I guarantee it.
4: I love it, though.
3: Here's just a lot of superstar. He has something that he